0: 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Okay, for Brighton, they get Bart Van Bruggen for goalpost as a position for 4-2-3-1 formation as well. They still get Freddy Kadioglu, Luka Vuskovic, Patras Strike, and of course, Bozgali. He did here. Yasin Ayari for the midfield alongside Pascal Gross. Marcy the Crepper, Andres, Diogo Gomez, and Kostalus, the Greek international. Now they there. Well, exciting moment. International football don't over. Now club football don't return. How you feel? Maybe we take some calls. 0700-941-941. The WhatsApp number na 0809-030-6414. Now be the WhatsApp number. Yes, now be the WhatsApp number. Femi Fabode Catalyst, you define updates. Okay, okay. You define update. Now only you they give me update. Hello, somebody did my line here. Hello.
1: Yeah. Hello. Good afternoon, senior man.
0: Yes. Good afternoon.
1: Hello. Hello.
0: Hello. Good afternoon. They hear you.
1: Yeah. Good afternoon.
0: Hmm. Welcome.
1: I want to know when. I want to know when Chelsea will play their match today or tomorrow.
0: Chelsea match now by 3 o'clock. Now wait till I talk. We will give you commentary of that game. Now wait till I talk just now.
1: Okay.
0: Mm-hmm.
1: All right. Thank you very much. Thank you. What of senior man of Otako? Now I know you hear from senior man again.
0: Senior man, they Lagos now. We don't tell you about 2 years ago. Now senior man don't leave us go Lagos. That Lagos side now.
1: I'm the new senior man like this, so.
0: No wahala. One day soon, now so you go meet some other people too.
1: Senior man, I beg.
0: You know, say we dey waka around the system.
1: What of Lizzy?
0: Lizzy day.
1: That commentary when Lizzy do for that chapter for Rumo Dumaya, I don't forget that commentary when Lizzy try.
0: Alright, thank you. Thank you so much. Thank you so much. 0700-941-941-941. Make me hear from you. Yes. Football don't return. Club football don't return after the long international break. Where some of you don't complain, tire. Not only England football don't return. Make me give you fixtures from other parts of Europe. Yes. Other parts of Europe too. The action too. The sub. Even for Nigeria ISF. Football don't return. Although Nigeria League no really go better break. Hello.
2: Hello.
0: Yes, good afternoon.
2: Good afternoon. I'm like, I want to know the way man is man.
0: Where what be your name?
2: Okay, Emmanuel, I'm not from OG.
0: Emmanuel, I talk say man, you go play later today by 5:30. You know here I'm. Abi, you just join us.
2: Okay, no bad. I know here I'm. No bad. Come here, please.
0: All right, thank God say you don't wake up. So 5:30, we'll give you commentary of that game between Man U and Tottenham. Already some people that they speculate say Man U, okay. If he go do the work of the Lord, Man U are there go. All right, for the Nigerian League later today too, we will see two games. Ikorodu City go jump Kwara United. Rancher Bees will play Niger Tornadoes. Already, the game between Arsenal and Leeds United, we don't see 88 minutes. Arsenal today win 2-1. And like I talk, make I give a rundown of the fixture again. By 3, we'll give you the commentary between Chelsea and Bournemouth. We'll give you commentary of that game. By 3, Aston Villa will play Brentford. Chelsea will play Bournemouth. We'll give you commentary of that game. Ipswich will play Fulham. Sunderland will jam Brighton. By 5:30, Man United will host Tottenham Hotspur. Those ones are the games that will happen for England. Those ones are the games that will happen for England. Okay. For Spain today, rival Lucano will play Atletico Bilbao. That game now, we say something that happened to that game. So that game obviously may not come up as scheduled. Deportivo Alaves go play Atletico Madrid. Barcelona will play Getafe. Then by 8, Real Madrid go jam Villarreal. Big games where go happen today. There, tell you. All right. For Germany, 2:30. These games all start already. These games will start by 2:30.

0: City rather, Augsburg will jam Bayern Munich down at the Bavarian Derby. Hoffenheim will play Hamburg. Mainz 05 will jam Bayer Leverkusen. Paderborn will play VfB Stuttgart. Union Berlin will play Elfsborg. And of course, Leipzig will jam Eintracht Frankfurt at 5:30. Then a big, big clash there for Germany. For Italian Serie A, Genoa already beat Fiorentina 2-1. Game just starts about 17 minutes ago. Inter at 5 will play Parma. Napoli will play Frosinone at 7:45. For French Ligue 1, Lille will play Le Havre at 4:15. At 7:45, AS Monaco will jam Toulouse. Brest will play Angers. Lorient will play FC Paris. Then at that same 7:45 too, PSG will play Le Mans at that same time too. But we'll take more of your calls. Hello. All right, yes, make we take messages from the WhatsApp portal. This one say, good afternoon, boss. So, I beg, let me beg Arsenal, make their no score again. Oh, okay, that I'm waiting you to talk. Well, I am talking about Arsenal, they make a final change, I think, as they bring in Mikel Merino for Odegaard. Yes, Mikel Merino for Odegaard there. Okay, this one say, good afternoon. Football Republic, what time Man U game will start? Prince J, like I talk, 5:30, 9 Man U game will start. Hello? Obviously, one my mother forget phone. Forget phone, look for us, for Pekin. 08090306414. 08090306414 now be the WhatsApp number, and of course the call line na 0700 941 941 941, now be the call line. Yes, we'll take this call. Hello.
1: Hello,
0: good afternoon. Fine, who did my line like this?
1: Now one from the center, I need to talk.
0: All right, shook Matt for the matter where they grand.
1: Where did Arsenal play?
0: Arsenal, they win 2-1.
1: Okay, 2-1.
0: Mm.
1: How many minutes?
0: 91 minutes.
1: Okay.
0: Mm.
1: Thank you very much.
0: Okay. Okay. Yes, 91 minutes.